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5: Here's your Super Hits 106 Tri-State Forecast. Lows dip down to about 66 tonight under clear skies. Bright sunshine expected again tomorrow. Daytime highs approaching 91. Lows level off around 68 tomorrow night. Clear skies. Dry with temperatures well above average Tuesday and Wednesday, and highs in the low 90s. Looking further out, 90 Thursday, 90 Friday, and 89 on Saturday. Currently 84. I'm staff meteorologist Paul Trombley.

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1: Here's your Super Hits 106 Tri-State Forecast. Lows dip down to about 66 tonight under clear skies. Bright sunshine expected again tomorrow. Daytime highs approaching 91. Lows level off around 68 tomorrow night. Clear skies. Dry with temperatures well above average Tuesday and Wednesday, and highs in the low 90s. Looking further out, 90 Thursday, 90 Friday, and 89 on Saturday. Right now, 82. I'm staff meteorologist Paul Trombley.

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7: Here's your Super Hits 106 Tri-State forecast. Lows dip down to about 66 tonight under clear skies. Temperatures reach up to 91 tomorrow. Ample sunshine expected. Lows dip down to about 68 tomorrow night. Clear skies. Dry with temperatures well above average Tuesday and Wednesday, and highs in the low 90s. Currently 82. I'm staff meteorologist Derek Hite.

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1: Here's your Super Hits 106 Tri-State Forecast. Lows dip down to about 66 tonight under clear skies. Temperatures reach up to 91 tomorrow. Ample sunshine expected. Lows dip down to about 68 tomorrow night. Clear skies. Dry with temperatures well above average Tuesday and Wednesday and highs in the low 90s. Currently 79. I'm Staff Meteorologist Derek Hite.

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4: Here's your Super Hits 106 Tri-State forecast. Lows dip down to about 66 tonight under clear skies. Temperatures reach up to 91 tomorrow. Ample sunshine expected. Lows dip down to about 68 tomorrow night. Clear skies. Dry with temperatures well above average Tuesday and Wednesday and highs in the low 90s. Currently 79. I'm staff meteorologist Derek Hite.

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1: Here's your Super Hits 106 Tri-State forecast. Lows dip down to about 66
2: tonight
1: under clear skies. Temperatures reach up to 91
2: tomorrow.
1: Ample sunshine expected. Lows dip down to about 68
2: tomorrow night.
1: Clear skies. Dry with temperatures well above average Tuesday and Wednesday and highs in the low 90s. Currently 77. I'm staff meteorologist Derek Hite.

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7: Here's your Super Hits 106 Tri-State forecast. Lows dip down to about 66 tonight under clear skies. Temperatures reach up to 91 tomorrow. Ample sunshine expected. Lows dip down to about 68 tomorrow night. Clear skies. Dry with temperatures well above average Tuesday and Wednesday and highs in the low 90s. Right now, 75. I'm Staff Meteorologist Derek Hite.

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2: Here's your Super Hits 106 Tri-State forecast. Lows dip down to about 66 tonight under clear skies. Temperatures reach up to 91. Tomorrow, ample sunshine expected. Lows dip down to about 68 tomorrow night, clear skies. Dry with temperatures well above average Tuesday and Wednesday, and highs in the low 90s. Right now, 75. I'm Staff Meteorologist Derek Hite.

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5: Here's your Super Hits 106 Tri-State Forecast. Lows dip down to about 66 overnight under clear skies. Highs level off around 91 Monday. Ample sunshine expected. Clear skies Monday night. Lows dip down to about 68. Partly cloudy skies Tuesday. Decreasing clouds by Wednesday. Highs in the low 90s. Currently, it's 71 degrees. I'm Staff Meteorologist Derek Height.

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1: Here's your Super Hits 106 Tri-State forecast. Lows dip down to about 66 overnight under clear skies. Highs level off around 91 Monday. Ample sunshine expected. Clear skies Monday night. Lows dip down to about 68. Partly cloudy skies Tuesday. Decreasing clouds by Wednesday. Highs in the low 90s. Currently, it's 71 degrees. I'm Staff Meteorologist Derek Hite.

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2: Here's your Super Hits 106 Tri-State forecast. Lows dip down to about 66 overnight under clear skies. Highs level off around 91 Monday. Ample sunshine expected. Clear skies Monday night. Lows dip down to about 68. Partly cloudy skies Tuesday. Decreasing clouds by Wednesday. Highs in the low 90s. Currently, it's 71 degrees. I'm staff meteorologist Derek Hite.

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1: Here's your Super Hits 106 Tri-State Forecast. Lows dip down to about 66 overnight under clear skies. Highs level off around 91. Monday, ample sunshine expected. Clear skies Monday night. Lows dip down to about 68. Partly cloudy skies Tuesday. Decreasing clouds by Wednesday. Highs in the low 90s. Right now, it's 68 degrees. I'm Staff Meteorologist Derek Hite.

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3: Okay.
4: Here's your Super Hits 106 Tri-State forecast. Lows dip down to about 66 overnight under clear skies. Highs level off around 91 Monday. Ample sunshine expected. Clear skies Monday night. Lows dip down to about 68. Partly cloudy skies Tuesday, decreasing clouds by Wednesday. Highs in the low 90s. Right now, it's 68 degrees. I'm Staff Meteorologist Derek Hite.

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1: Here's your Super Hits 106 Tri-State forecast. Lows dip down to about 66 overnight under clear skies. Highs level off around 91 Monday. Ample sunshine expected. Clear skies Monday night. Lows dip down to about 68. Partly cloudy skies Tuesday. Decreasing clouds by Wednesday. Highs in the low 90s. Currently, it's 67 degrees. I'm Staff Meteorologist Derek Hite.

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3: Here's your Super Hits 106 Tri-State forecast. Lows level off around 66 overnight under clear skies. Ample sunshine expected again Monday. Temperatures reach up to 91. Lows level off around 68 Monday night. Clear skies. Ample sunshine and dry Tuesday and Wednesday with highs in the low 90s. Currently 67. I'm staff meteorologist Derek Hite.

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1: Here's your Super Hits 106 Tri-State forecast. Lows level off around 66 overnight under clear skies. Ample sunshine expected again Monday. Temperatures reach up to 91. Lows level off around 68 Monday night. Clear skies. Ample sunshine and dry Tuesday and Wednesday with highs in the low 90s. Right now, it's 66 degrees. I'm Staff Meteorologist Derek Hite.

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4: Here's your Super Hits 106 Tri-State forecast. Lows level off around 66 overnight under clear skies. Ample sunshine expected again Monday. Temperatures reach up to 91. Lows level off around 68, Monday night, clear skies. Ample sunshine and dry, Tuesday and Wednesday, with highs in the low 90s. Right now, it's 66 degrees. I'm Staff Meteorologist Derek Height.

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1: Here's your Super Hits 106 Tri-State forecast. Lows level off around 66 overnight under clear skies. Ample sunshine expected again Monday. Temperatures reach up to 91. Lows level off around 68 Monday night. Clear skies. Ample sunshine and dry Tuesday and Wednesday with highs in the low 90s. Right now, it's 66 degrees. I'm Staff Meteorologist Derek Hite.

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4: Here's your Super Hits 106 Tri-State forecast.
5: Lows dip down to about 66 overnight under clear skies. Lots of sunshine outside again Monday. Daytime highs approaching 91. Lows dip down to about 68 Monday night. Clear skies. Bright sunshine and dry Tuesday and Wednesday with highs in the low 90s. Currently 67.
4: I'm staff meteorologist Jennifer Wojcicki.

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3: Lows dip down to about 66 overnight under clear skies. Lots of sunshine outside again Monday. Daytime highs approaching 91. Lows dip down to about 68 Monday night, clear skies. Bright sunshine and dry Tuesday and Wednesday with highs in the low 90s. Currently, it's 64 degrees.
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7: Here's your Super Hits 106 Tri-State forecast. Ample sunshine expected today with daytime highs approaching 91. Clear skies tonight, lows dip down to about 68. Ample sunshine expected tomorrow, high temperatures reach up to 93. Clear skies and dry Wednesday and Thursday with highs in the low 90s. Right now, 66. I'm staff meteorologist Jennifer Vujicic.

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5: Here's your Super Hits 106 Tri-State forecast. Ample sunshine expected today with daytime highs approaching 91. Clear skies tonight, lows dip down to about 68. Ample sunshine expected tomorrow, high temperatures reach up to 93. Clear skies and dry Wednesday and Thursday with highs in the low 90s. Right now, 66. I'm staff meteorologist Jennifer Vujcitsky.

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1: Good morning, Tri-States. It is Monday again. That's how it works. It rolls around about this time every week. That's just the way. I know, that's pretty perceptive on me. I know.
2: Wish you could just shut your big yapper.
1: I just started. It's hardly time to do that yet. Coming up today to Stay in Music History, we've got a request for our doo-wop song for today. This may be a repeat, but... We did have a list of requests, so I try to honor those, and we will be doing that. We've got birthdays and anniversaries, a visit with Josh Jasper. Right now it's 65 in the Tri-States. We're headed for high in the lower 90s. It's going to be another warm one, so be prepared. But right now it's time for news, and with that news, here is Courtney Chaffee.
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3: Good morning. The Mississippi River level is steady. It's 8.4 feet at Prairie du Chien, 7 at Guttenberg, 8.3 at Cassville, and 9.2 at Dubuque. 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Hot conditions will return for at least the first half of the upcoming week, with highs in the lows to mid-90s today through Wednesday. Heat indices may reach 100 at times. Stay tuned after the newscast for your complete Tri-State weatherology forecast. Police said a Dubuque man fondled a minor. 34-year-old Samuel Stash was arrested late Friday morning at his residence on a warrant charging indecent contact with a child. Court documents state the apartment manager, while reviewing security footage, saw footage of Stash fondling a teenager. The manager reported the footage to authorities. Stash denied any sexual contact with the teenager. A Dubuque man was sentenced to 3 years in prison after police said he assaulted a woman in Dubuque, then led law enforcement on a brief vehicle pursuit before crashing into a utility pole and fleeing the scene on foot. 34-year-old Jacob Ginter recently received a sentence in Iowa District Court of Dubuque County after pleading guilty to one count of domestic assault second offense and one count of interference with official acts causing injuries. As part of a plea agreement, charges of domestic assault with strangulation, domestic assault second offense, first-degree harassment, eluding, driving while revoked, interference with official acts, and marijuana possession second offense were dismissed. The charges stem from a January incident in which court documents state that a woman arrived at Dubuque Law Enforcement Center to report that Ginter had assaulted her. Police said a man threatened a teenager with a gun in a Dubuque disturbance. 24-year-old Tyshawn Estes was arrested Friday morning in the 2300 block of Washington Street on charges of intimidation with a dangerous weapon, possession of a firearm by a felon, and interference with official acts. Court documents state that police responded at around 1:40 a.m. Friday to the 2100 block of White Street for a reported assault involving a weapon that had happened about half an hour earlier. When a Dubuque police officer arrived on the scene, a subject, later identified as Estes, took off running toward Jackson Street. City traffic cameras captured footage of Estes walking up to the porch where the incident took place with the gun and later handing it off to another person. A search warrant was issued to the residence of the person to whom Estes was handing off the gun. Law enforcement located a rifle matching the description of the weapon and what was seen on traffic cameras. For those stories and more, pick up a copy of the Telegraph Herald or go to telegraphherald.com. The Telegraph Herald is brought to you by TH Media. I'm Courtney Chaffee, and that's your latest Tri-State Area.
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5: Here's your Super Hits 106 Tri-State Forecast. ample sunshine expected today with daytime highs approaching 91. Clear skies tonight, lows dip down to about 68. Ample sunshine expected tomorrow, high temperatures reach up to 93. Clear skies and dry Wednesday and Thursday with highs in the low 90s. Right now, 67. I'm staff meteorologist Jennifer Wojcicki.
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0: 16 on this Monday morning. Going to be a very warm one, so be prepared for it, like it has been the last few days. Did you have a great weekend? Weather-wise, pretty nice. Couldn't have been much better. Finso Sweet Corn is out there. I was down at Farmer's Market on Saturday. Huge crowd down there. Lots of wonderful stuff. If you haven't checked out Farmer's Market, be sure you do. It's just an amazing place. Great way to spend a Saturday morning. Right now, we've got some messages as we head towards birthdays and anniversaries. Whatever you do, don't...
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8: 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Here's your Super Hits 106 Tri-State forecast. Ample sunshine expected today with daytime highs approaching 91. Clear skies again tonight, lows level off around 67. Ample sunshine expected tomorrow, high temperatures reach up to 93. Dry Wednesday and Thursday under clear skies with highs in the low 90s. Right now, it's 64 degrees. I'm staff meteorologist Jennifer Wojcicki.

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0: Age. 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
0: And, of course, by now you know, we do Sunday and Monday's birthdays on Monday, Friday, and Saturdays on Friday. So those have to be in by midnight Thursday night, the weekend birthdays. And also, we give away that prize every Friday. And it's worth $77. So by all means, get us your birthday or anniversary. Here we go, birthdays for yesterday, the 12th of July. John Johanning. I guess that's how it's pronounced. In Fenimore. Happy birthday to you, Ben Klinge in East Dubuque. Happy birthday, Ben. Jody Plemer in Platteville. Happy birthday, Jody. Lauren Lloyd celebrated yesterday, as did Glenn Fisher. Happy birthday, Glenn. Tim Burchin, happy birthday yesterday. Carla Burkle celebrated yesterday. Adam Beck, hey, Adam. Hope you had a great day. The one and only Gary Dolphin, voice of the Iowa Hawkeyes, the Dolph himself, had a birthday yesterday. Happy birthday, Gary. And Nikki Shannon, happy birthday to you, Nikki. Talented local musician. You'll see her around. Wish her a happy birthday if you do. Birthdays for today, the 13th, Letitia McKnight. Happy birthday, Letitia. Marie Rupp has a birthday today. Happy birthday to you. And Kathy Manal, happy birthday, Kathy. If you know any of those people, by all means, stop by, give them a call. Wish them a happy birthday from you, from me, from everyone at Dubuque Super Hits 106. And right now, while you're thinking about it, head over to superhits106.com. Tell me when your birthday is. There's a big prize waiting for somebody every Friday. Why not you?
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1: It is 7 a.m. on a Monday morning. Once again, it is Monday, just like it happens every week. Coming up in this hour, we'll visit with Josh Jasper from Resources Unite and Community Connections. We've got This Day in Music History is a doo-wop song requested by a listener, which may be a rerun, but it was a request, so we're going to do it anyway. Besides, I already like the song, so another chance for me to hear it. Also, the best news, weather, and music on your radio is all right here on Dubuque Super Hits 106. Later this week, we'll be talking with Rico Jagger from Sonic Circus, which is a local group works around the Midwest area. They're going to be at Music Fest in Platteville this coming weekend on Saturday. And we'll tell you more about that and all the fun that's going to happen at Southwest Music Fest this very weekend. Right now, it's time for news on Dubuque Super Hits 106. 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
2: Good morning. The Mississippi River level is steady. It's 8.4 feet at Prairie du Chien, 7 at Guttenberg, 8.3 at Cassville, and 9.2 at Dubuque. 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Hot conditions will return for at least the first half of the upcoming week, with highs in the lows to mid-90s today through Wednesday. Heat indices may reach 100 at times. Stay tuned after the newscast for your complete tri-state weatherology forecast. Police said a Dubuque man fondled a minor. 34-year-old Samuel Stash was arrested late Friday morning at his residence on a warrant charging indecent contact with a child. Court documents state the apartment manager, while reviewing security footage, saw footage of Stash fondling a teenager. The manager reported the footage to authorities. Stash denied any sexual contact with the teenager. A Dubuque man was sentenced to 3 years in prison after police said he assaulted a woman in Dubuque, then led law enforcement on a brief vehicle pursuit before crashing into a utility pole and fleeing the scene on foot. 34-year-old Jacob Ginter recently received a sentence in Iowa District Court of Dubuque County after pleading guilty to one count of domestic assault second offense and one count of interference with official acts causing injuries. As part of a plea agreement, charges of domestic assault with strangulation, domestic assault second offense, first-degree harassment, eluding, driving while revoked, interference with official acts, and marijuana possession second offense were dismissed. The charges stem from a January incident in which court documents state that a woman arrived at Dubuque Law Enforcement Center to report that Ginter had assaulted her. Police said a man threatened a teenager with a gun in a Dubuque disturbance. 24-year-old Tyshawn Estes was arrested Friday morning in the 2300 block of Washington Street on charges of intimidation with a dangerous weapon, possession of a firearm by a felon, and interference with official acts. Court documents state that police responded at around 1:40 a.m. Friday to the 2100 block of White Street for a reported assault involving a weapon that had happened about half an hour earlier. When a Dubuque police officer arrived on the scene, a subject, later identified as Estes, took off running toward Jackson Street. City traffic cameras captured footage of Estes walking up to the porch where the incident took place with the gun and later handing it off to another person. A search warrant was issued to the residence of the person to whom Estes was handing off the gun. Law enforcement located a rifle matching the description of the weapon and what was seen on traffic cameras. For those stories and more, pick up a copy of the Telegraph Herald or go to telegraphherald.com. The Telegraph Herald is brought to you by TH Media. I'm Courtney Chaffee, and that's your latest Tri-State Area News.
3: Here's your Super Hits 106 Tri-State Forecast. Ample sunshine expected today with daytime highs approaching 91. Clear skies again tonight, lows level off around 67. Ample sunshine expected tomorrow, high temperatures reach up to 93. Dry Wednesday and Thursday under clear skies with highs in the low 90s. Currently, it's 68 degrees. I'm Staff Meteorologist Jennifer Wojcicki.
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This is Ram Jam. Step aside. This one, this might hurt you. You don't want to. Don't get too close.

0: 7:16, that is Ram Jam on a Monday morning here with Dick McGrane as we head towards a visit with Josh Jasper at the bottom of the hour. Right now, some messages on Dubuque Super Hits.
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Robert Palmer on a Monday morning. Tribute Super Hits 106 up next. It's Tears for Fears as we head towards a break at the bottom of the hour and a visit with Josh Jasper. Whatever you do, don't go away.

0: 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I'm getting calls about the letters, and I think they have just gone out or they're going out today. I will check with Murph on that to let you know for sure. But I know it was a real process at the end because we had to separate all of the online letters, all the online entries from the entries on air, so we didn't do any duplicates. So it took us a while to get that done before we get the letter out, but I'm sure they're on their way. I'll again ask Murph and give you an update, but I think we're okay. Don't worry about it. Stay right here, some messages, and we'll visit with Josh Jay.
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7: Here's your Super Hits 106 Tri-State forecast. Ample sunshine expected today with daytime highs approaching 91. Clear skies again tonight, lows level off around 67. Ample sunshine expected tomorrow, high temperatures reach up to 93. Dry Wednesday and Thursday under clear skies with highs in the low 90s. Currently, it's 68 degrees. I'm staff meteorologist Jennifer Wojcicki.
0: It is Monday, and that means a visit with Josh Jasper from Resources Unite. Good morning, Josh. You there?
8: Yes, I am.
0: Oh, that was someone forgot to push a button, Josh. I won't say who it was, but I think I will blame it on you. So what's going on at Resources Unite?
8: Well, you know, one thing, just because I know everyone's thinking about the heat, just a friendly reminder of the different cooling stations that are throughout the community. You know, be that even if you just came into the office to cool down, the Kennedy Mall, the Rescue Mission, different places, the Multicultural Center, just to keep that in mind. And again, that friendly reminder that if you are sitting in your house or your apartment, and you need a fan or an air conditioner or whatever that is, please stop in our office and let us know that, and we can help you with that. You know, one of the things that I always remind people, though, too, is if you are requesting an air conditioner, just be mindful that that is going to increase your utility bill. And so just to be prepared for that, I feel like sometimes people will receive an air conditioner and then about a month or two later be like, oh, my goodness, you know, that utility bill jumped up quite a bit. But at the end of the day, though, we just want to help people stay cool. And in mentioning the Multicultural Center, the other thing I wanted to mention that I think a lot of people are not aware of is the city of Dubuque has a program in which you can think of it as like this universal application where if you have a certain income or lower, you are qualified to be able to receive discounted services. And I think primarily what's important for most people is a discount in your utilities. But that goes to so many other things, be that if it's other types of utilities within Dubuque and all other things that could be connected to childcare and other resources. And so if that's something that you think you might be eligible for, you just need to stop down at the Multicultural Center and complete an application.
0: You know, Josh, that's something we probably don't talk about enough. And I would even say, whether you think you're eligible or not, it doesn't cost anything to check it out. By all means, stop down there and do what's necessary, fill out the paperwork, and see if they can't help you. There is a lot of income-related help out there that sometimes I think people think you have to be making nearly nothing in order to apply for it, and that's not the case.
8: It absolutely isn't. And I feel like it just also, it gets you on the radar of some organizations that are willing to help, be that if it's Resources Unite or others, because, you know, I feel like I say it 100 times a week in that I wish people would get in, if they can, sooner than later, versus they're in a really deep hole and it's just more difficult to try to figure out how to get back above water. And so I think it's one of those kind of preactive measures that it's like, you know what, I'm just going to submit an application, see if I'm qualified for anything, but also I might just have a really good conversation with somebody about other resources.
0: And it just doesn't cost anything to do that. Those applications, that type of thing, just takes a little bit of your time and could change things dramatically for you. So please follow Josh's advice there and reach out. You know, I do want to take a minute to say thank you to so many people who respond to this little piece every Monday. I know you probably hear from more of them than I do, but I know there are people who reach out because they were touched by something you said and offer to help. There are people who reached out because they need help, and it's very heartening to know that people are listening and really want to be helpful to those in the community who need it.
8: Absolutely. You know, and I'm always reminded by that phone call or someone that stops in and says, yeah, I love listening to you guys every Monday morning. That one person is making a difference, and then you just multiply, right? Where it's that for those five people that came in, those 10 people, those in the last couple of weeks, probably 20 different individuals that have dropped off a fan or a air conditioner or whatever that might be, just knowing that, hey, this is the one way in which I can do something or help another person. And then it just simply adds up.
0: And that, of course, includes even the people we don't talk to who take a moment to check on their neighbor without air conditioning, who take a meal over to somebody who might be struggling, the things they do on their own without sharing that information with us at all. Just, you know, it kind of chokes me up just to think about those people.
8: Absolutely. There's no question. I mean, those are the people that honestly make our mission go, where it's we are just a very small component of it all, but it's all those other individuals that are looking out for that neighbor or that friend.
0: And for that, both Josh and I say thank you very much. Anything else we want to talk about this morning, Josh?
8: I think we covered it, buddy.
0: You have a wonderful week. We'll talk again next Monday.
8: You too.

0: You know, I've listened to the lyrics of that song numerous times, and I've talked to Tommy James a couple of times, and I can't believe I never asked him what it feels like to feel like a pony. I don't quite know what that feels like. Never mind. I guess that may be true. It's time now for This Day in Music History, brought to you by The Other Side in East Dubuque. Watch Cubs baseball at The Other Side in East Dubuque. You have three ways to win cash during every game, and you can follow The Other Side on Facebook. And remember, the bridge is not the end of the world. There used to be a time when we only had one bridge, and it was a two-lane bridge, and that was all we had all the time. Now you have a four-lane bridge that's open all the time, so it's not that difficult. A little 5-10 minutes extra. East Dubuque is open for business and looking forward to serving you in lots of different ways, including at The Other Side in East Dubuque. Remember now, any money's won at The Other Side, you need to be present for. And also don't forget that on Wednesday, coming up just right up the day after tomorrow, once again, it's time for Winner, Winner, Chicken Dinner. I haven't had a single person that won that chicken dinner that wasn't raving about it. You think I'm putting you on about how good the chicken is? I'm telling you, I love it. It's really good. And I go there one Wednesday a month myself as a part of our reunion. I thought ITTWD band reunion on the first Wednesday of the month. We go there, and I always have the chicken, and it's fantastic. So you have a chance to win 2 4-piece dinners. That's on Wednesday, brought to you by The Other Side. Also, This Day in Music History, brought to you.
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0: Every single article, every video I watch talks about when you remodel, the first thing you do is paint. 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Don't forget that. Today is the 13th of July already, almost half over. These things happen. Elvis's double-sided hit, Don't Be Cruel, was released on this day in 1956, back, of course, with Hound Dog. Elvis's 10th British chart hit, All Shook Up, hit on this day in 57. And in 59, Paul Anka's Lonely Boy hit number one on the Billboard's Hot 100. He was like 15 or 16, I think. 64, 3 days after it was released by Capitol Records, the Beatles' single A Hard Day's Night in the U.S., the song would top the charts. Steppenwolf's Born to Be Wild entered the Billboard's Hot 100 on this day in 1968, and Eric Clapton's version of I Shot the Sheriff cracks the Billboard Hot 100.

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1: With reaching number 8 and trip around the sun, climbing to number 20. Going back to 2020, just 6 years ago, and I think this is very interesting. Nielsen released the stats on music consumption for the first half of the year, and classic rock artists were among the most streamed. Listen to that. All the music we've got today, where do we go to stream music? Classic rock artists. 50 years after they broke up, the Beatles came in at number one. They were followed by Queen, Fleetwood Mac, Metallica. The Los Angeles group Imagine Dragons were number three, and the top five most streamed rock albums were Queen's Greatest Hits, Elton John's Diamonds, CCR Revival, Chronicle Volume 1, Journey's Greatest Hits, and Fleetwood Mac's Rumors. Think about that. That's where the great music is, right here on this radio station. We play all of that classic music, the classic music that's still loved by all of the music aficionados. Now, today is Monday. That means we are doing a doo-wop song. We had a request for this one. It may be a repeat, but that's okay because I happen to like this song. Back in 1961, it was number 7 in this very month of July 61. It was 4 weeks on the charts. It's a great song. And see what you think. Our doo-wop song for the day is by Curtis Lee, and it's Pretty Little Angel Eyes.

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1: Up to 73 already at 8 a.m. You're with Dick McGrain on a Monday the 13th of July, 2 days away from our party. And I just talked to Dave. The all the letters went out last week, and as they were all out in the mail by Wednesday. But some of them were, a lot of them were mailed in Platteville, so sometimes it takes a little longer when it's interstate like that. But don't worry if you don't have your letter. And you know you won. All you got to do is bring a picture ID to the party, and we'll make sure you're taken care of. But you should have your letter today, tomorrow, or maybe even Wednesday. Just keep an eye on your mail. But again, as I said, you know you won. You know that we took your call. You'll be on the list, and we'll solve the problem at the party about 5:30 on Wednesday. Okay? All right, time for news, and with that news, here's Courtney Chappie on Dubuque Super Hits 106.
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2: Good morning. The Mississippi River level is steady. It's 8.4 feet at Prairie du Chien, 7 at Guttenberg, 8.3 at Cassville, and 9.2 at Dubuque. 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Hot conditions will return for at least the first half of the upcoming week, with highs in the lows to mid-90s today through Wednesday. Heat indices may reach 100 at times. Stay tuned after the newscast for your complete tri-state weatherology forecast. Police said a Dubuque man fondled a minor. 34-year-old Samuel Stash was arrested late Friday morning at his residence on a warrant charging indecent contact with a child. Court documents state the apartment manager, while reviewing security footage, saw footage of Stash fondling a teenager. The manager reported the footage to authorities. Stash denied any sexual contact with the teenager. A Dubuque man was sentenced to 3 years in prison after police said he assaulted a woman in Dubuque, then led law enforcement on a brief vehicle pursuit before crashing into a utility pole and fleeing the scene on foot. 34-year-old Jacob Ginter recently received the sentence in Iowa District Court of Dubuque County after pleading guilty to one count of domestic assault second offense and one count of interference with official acts causing injuries. As part of a plea agreement, charges of domestic assault with strangulation, domestic assault second offense, first-degree harassment, eluding, driving while revoked, interference with official acts, and marijuana possession second offense were dismissed. The charges stem from a January incident in which court documents state that a woman arrived at Dubuque Law Enforcement Center to report that Ginter had assaulted her. Police said a man threatened a teenager with a gun in a Dubuque disturbance. 24-year-old Tyshawn Estes was arrested Friday morning in the 2300 block of Washington Street on charges of intimidation with a dangerous weapon, possession of a firearm by a felon, and interference with official acts. Court documents state that police responded at around 1:40 a.m. Friday to the 2100 block of White Street for a reported assault involving a weapon that had happened about half an hour earlier. When a Dubuque police officer arrived on the scene, a subject, later identified as Estes, took off running toward Jackson Street. City traffic cameras captured footage of Estes walking up to the porch where the incident took place with the gun and later handing it off to another person. A search warrant was issued to the residence of the person to whom Estes was handing off the gun. Law enforcement located a rifle matching the description of the weapon and what was seen on traffic cameras. For those stories and more, pick up a copy of the Telegraph Herald or go to telegraphherald.com. 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I'm Courtney Chaffee, and that's your latest tri-state area news.
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4: Here's your Super Hits 106 Tri-State Forecast. sunshine expected today with daytime highs approaching 91. Clear skies again tonight, lows level off around 67. Daytime highs approaching 93. Tomorrow, bright sunshine expected. Ample sunshine and dry Wednesday and Thursday with highs in the low 90s. Right now, 70. I'm staff meteorologist Jennifer Vlachitsky.
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0: It doesn't get much better than that. Curtis Lee from 1961. Like I said, it was on the chart for 4 weeks. Got to number 7. Should have been number 1, but what a great song. I'm Pretty Little Angel Eyes. I was thinking of another one that will probably feature soon. Little Bitty Pretty One by Thurston Harris. That's another great, great doo-wop song. And that is This Day in Music History.
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3: 8:12 here with Dick McGrain on this Monday morning. And I expect for the rest of the day to be pretty much nothing but a good time. How about you?

0: Okay, better than this. It is 8:15 on a Monday morning. Dubuque Super Hits 106. Some messages as we head towards a little bit of good.
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It is 8:26, and we're racing through a Monday edition of A Grain in the Morning. Right now, it's Natalie Imbruglia, and then some good news.

0: It is 8:29. It's Monday, the 13th of July, and it's going to be a warm one. It is 73 now, headed for high somewhere in the 90s, so be prepared for that. We talked earlier with Josh Jasper. Remember, if you're in a situation where it's just desperate and the heat is really getting to you, if there's something Resources Unite can do, they will. Reach out at resourcesunite.com or right out behind Village Inn on JFK. Stop in there. It's nice and cool in the office. They'll talk with you for a while and try and help you with some of the situations you may be going through. And, of course, if you have, you know, I know every year there are people who build homes that come from a home where they had window air conditioners, and they have those to get rid of because they now have a new home with central air conditioning. What are they going to do with that air conditioner? You know, it's heavy and hard to move around. Well, if you call Resources Unite, Josh will come with a truck and pick it up, and they'll handle all that, right? Take it right out of your garage or wherever it is and make sure it gets to someone who can use it. Now, of course, that presumes that it's working, but if you do have one that's working and you want to donate it, you know, that's all tax deductible, so you might want to think about that. It's time now for a little good news on Dubuque Super Hits 106. I need some
1: 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Southwest Music Fest is coming to Platteville this Friday and Saturday. Things kick off Friday night with the Hog Roast and live music from Back Booth Alley at the Annex. Saturday, there will be live music throughout the day, the Cure Your Hangover Bloody Mary Tour, Beanbag Tournament, and headliners starting at 5 p.m., Sonic Circus, and the Pork Tornadoes. That's the good news.
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9: Dubuque, Tri-State Weather. Here's your Super Hits 106 Tri-State forecast. Sunshine expected today with daytime highs approaching 91. Clear skies again tonight, lows level off around 67. Daytime highs approaching 93. Tomorrow, bright sunshine expected. Ample sunshine and dry Wednesday and Thursday with highs in the low 90s. Currently, it's 73 degrees. I'm staff meteorologist Jennifer Vujitsky.

0: 8:42. That is Wild Cherry. You're with Dick McGrane on Dubuque McGrane. I can't pronounce your own name. Is that the story? Up next, it's John Mellencamp as we race towards the end of a Monday edition of McGrane in the Morning, and I can't begin to tell you how much I appreciate you coming along.
1: Thank you very much.
0: Yeah, thank you. I mean, it makes me feel good. And it does make me feel good. I guess I shouldn't even say anything.
2: Never mind.

0: That is it for me on this Monday morning. Thank you so much for coming along. I really do appreciate it. Don't go away now. Now, tomorrow, well, first of all, today, noon to 1, it is nothing but 90s. All your favorites from the 90s from noon until 1 today. And every day, Monday through Friday. Then later this afternoon, Johnny Page rolls in with his look at harsh reality. And Johnny's always a fun time from 3 to 7. Check him out. And I'll be back tomorrow, Tuesday, this day in music history, birthdays and anniversaries. We'll do a minute with the Dubuque Regional Humane Society. We'll do a little report on them, brought to you by Invisible Fence of Dubuque. Of course, keep you up to date on weather and all kinds of fun stuff. And we might even have a Jerry's joke of the day. We'll just see how the time goes tomorrow. Letters are out. I talked with the boss this morning, and all the letters have gone out. So for the party on Wednesday, your letters should arrive today or tomorrow. If not, don't worry about it. Just bring a picture ID to the party at the Julian Hotel around, I think it's like 5:30, and we'll get you signed up and ready to go, and you'll be fine even without that letter. But it should get to you today or tomorrow, so watch your mail, okay? If you have any questions, give us a call. I'll be here tomorrow morning. I'll be here Wednesday morning. So by all means, call in, and we'll do what we can to get you taken care of. But as far as we know right now, you should be good. And if you don't have the letter, again, don't worry. Just bring the a picture ID to the party, and we'll take it from there, okay? In the meantime, you have a wonderful day. It's going to be warm. Please watch out for yourself and your neighbors, and try to stay cool if you can. And I'll see you first thing tomorrow morning right here on Dubuque Super Hits 106.
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11: Here's your Super Hits 106 Tri-State forecast. Sunshine expected today with daytime highs approaching 91. Clear skies again tonight, lows level off around 67. Daytime highs approaching 93. Tomorrow, bright sunshine expected. Ample sunshine and dry Wednesday and Thursday with highs in the low 90s. Currently 76. I'm staff meteorologist Jennifer Vujicic.

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6: Here's your Super Hits 106 Tri-State Forecast. Sunshine expected today with daytime highs approaching 91. Clear skies again tonight, lows level off around 67. Daytime highs approaching 93. Tomorrow, bright sunshine expected. Ample sunshine and dry Wednesday and Thursday with highs in the low 90s. Right now, 78. I'm staff meteorologist Jennifer Wojcicki.

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9: Here's your Super Hits 106 Tri-State forecast. Sunshine expected today with daytime highs approaching 91. Clear skies again tonight, lows level off around 67. Daytime highs approaching 93. Tomorrow, bright sunshine expected. Ample sunshine and dry Wednesday and Thursday with highs in the low 90s. Currently, it's 80 degrees. I'm staff meteorologist Jennifer Wojcicki.

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6: Here's your Super Hits 106 Tri-State forecast. Sunshine expected today with daytime highs approaching 91. Clear skies again tonight, lows level off around 67. Daytime highs approaching 93. Tomorrow, bright sunshine expected. Ample sunshine and dry Wednesday and Thursday with highs in the low 90s. Currently, it's 82 degrees. I'm staff meteorologist Jennifer Vujcicki.

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8: Here's your Super Hits 106 Tri-State forecast. Sunshine expected today with daytime highs approaching 91. Clear skies again tonight, lows level off around 67. Daytime highs approaching 93. Tomorrow, bright sunshine expected. Ample sunshine and dry Wednesday and Thursday with highs in the low 90s. Currently, it's 82 degrees. I'm staff meteorologist Jennifer Wojcicki.

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0: I'm weatherology meteorologist Jennifer Wojcicki with a significant weather update. A heat advisory begins at noon tomorrow and continues until 8 p.m. Wednesday night. A heat advisory means that a combination of high temperatures and high humidity will produce dangerous conditions, especially for those who are sensitive to heat, especially children and the elderly. In order to prevent heat sickness and heat stroke, take steps to keep cool, drink plenty of water, stay in the shade as much as possible, and, if you must be outside, take occasional breaks in an air-conditioned building to cool down. Watch out for the warning signs of heat stroke, including dizziness, nausea, headache, and disorientation. A heat advisory begins at noon tomorrow and continues until 8 p.m. Wednesday night. Stay tuned for additional updates. I'm meteorologist Jennifer Wojcicki.
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9: Here's your Super Hits 106 Tri-State Forecast. Ample sunshine expected this afternoon, with daytime highs approaching 91. Lows dip down to about 67 tonight. Clear skies. Bright sunshine tomorrow. High temperatures reach up to 93. Dry Wednesday and Thursday under sunny skies with highs in the low 90s. A peek at the extended shows, 91 Friday, 89 Saturday, and 87 on Sunday. Right now, it's 83 degrees. I'm staff meteorologist Paul Trombley.

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10: Here's your Super Hits 106 Tri-State Forecast. A heat advisory begins at noon tomorrow. Bright sunshine expected this afternoon with daytime highs approaching 91. Clear skies tonight, lows level off around 67. Daytime highs approaching 93 tomorrow. Ample sunshine expected. Lots of sunshine and dry Wednesday and Thursday with highs in the low 90s. Right now, it's 83 degrees. I'm staff meteorologist Paul Trombley.

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10: Here's your Super Hits 106 Tri-State Forecast. A heat advisory begins at noon tomorrow. Bright sunshine expected this afternoon with daytime highs approaching 91. Clear skies tonight, lows level off around 67. Daytime highs approaching 93 tomorrow. Ample sunshine expected. Lots of sunshine and dry Wednesday and Thursday with highs in the low 90s. Currently 85. I'm staff meteorologist Paul Trombley.

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8: Here's your Super Hits 106 Tri-State Forecast. A heat advisory begins at noon tomorrow. Bright sunshine expected this afternoon, with daytime highs approaching 91. Clear skies tonight, lows level off around 67. Daytime highs approaching 93 tomorrow. Ample sunshine expected. Lots of sunshine and dry Wednesday and Thursday, with highs in the low 90s. Currently 85. I'm staff meteorologist Paul Trombley.

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8: Here's your Super Hits 106 Tri-State Forecast. A heat advisory begins at noon tomorrow and continues until 8 p.m. Wednesday night. 90 this afternoon under sunny skies. Tonight, 67. Bright sunshine expected tomorrow. Daytime highs approaching 93. Bright sunshine and dry Wednesday and Thursday, mid-90s Wednesday, low-90s by Thursday. Right now, it's 86 degrees. I'm Staff Meteorologist Paul Trombley.

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5: Here's your Super Hits 106 Tri-State Forecast. A heat advisory begins at noon tomorrow and continues until 8 p.m. Wednesday night. 90 this afternoon under sunny skies. Tonight, 67. Bright sunshine expected tomorrow. Daytime highs approaching 93. Bright sunshine and dry Wednesday and Thursday. Mid-90s Wednesday. Low 90s by Thursday. Right now, it's 86 degrees. I'm staff meteorologist Paul Trombley.

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8: Here's your Super Hits 106 Tri-State Forecast. A heat advisory begins at noon tomorrow and continues until 8 p.m. Wednesday night. Sunny skies this afternoon with a high of 90. Clear skies again tonight, lows level off around 67. Sunny skies tomorrow, high of 93. Clear skies and dry Wednesday and Thursday, mid-90s. Wednesday, low 90s by Thursday. Right now, it's 87 degrees. I'm staff meteorologist Paul Trombley.

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Dubuque's Super Hits 106 Journey Lights. Good afternoon to you. It's Johnny Page with you up until 7 tonight. On the way this hour, we'll hear from Night Ranger. We'll have music for your generation from Orchestral Maneuvers in the Dark. 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

0: Dubuque's Super Hits 106 Night Rangers. Sister Christian, good afternoon to you. We have some harsh reality coming up during the 5 o'clock hour. The Federal Communications Commission has approved an extremely controversial space mirror satellite that will bring sunlight to places on Earth that are in the dark. Your Holly Weird story of the day: Paul McCartney and Ringo Starr have been making music together for 50 years, but they have never sung a duet together until now. Your 420 mind blower: medical marijuana might be an effective treatment for the Jimmy legs. And I will yell "get off my lawn" at getting struck by lightning while gaming. But first, music for your generation from Orchestral Maneuvers in the Dark, coming up next on Dubuque's Super Hits 106.
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9: Market. 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A heat advisory begins at noon tomorrow and continues until 8 p.m. Wednesday night. Sunny skies this afternoon with a high of 90. Clear skies again tonight, lows level off around 67. Sunny skies tomorrow, high of 93. Clear skies and dry Wednesday and Thursday, mid-90s. Wednesday, low 90s by Thursday. Right now, it's 87 degrees. I'm staff meteorologist Paul Trombley.

Debuts, Super Hits, 106, Orchestral Maneuvers in the Dark, If You Leave. Listen to McGrain in the Morning every Wednesday to win a pair of four-piece chicken dinners from the other side in East Dubuque. Serving fried chicken every Wednesday and Sunday. Correctly answer Dick's trivia question about this day in music history to win. Here's Marvin Gaye, a sexual healing on Dubuque's Super Hits, 106.

to Mukes Super Hits 106, Counting Crows and Vanessa Carlisle. Big Yellow Taxi. McGrain in the Morning takes you on a stroll down memory lane each weekday morning at 7:50 a.m. with This Day in Music History, and it's brought to you by The Other Side in East Dubuque and by The Painter Lady. Here's Survivor, it's Eye of the Tiger on Dubuque's Super Hits 106.

0: Dubuque's Super Hits 106, the Steve Miller Band, Rockin' Me. Music for your generation from Tom Cochran on the way next. Your Holly Weird story of the day, where we mock all things celebrity. Ringo Starr is detailing his first ever duet with fellow Beatle Paul McCartney since the pair launched their respective solo careers over 50 years ago. They've never done a duet together until now?
1: Huh.
0: McCartney and Starr have collaborated numerous times in the past on each other's releases, but until Home to Us, the only duet on McCartney's new album, The Boys of Dungeon Lane, the two legends had never shared vocal credits on a song.
1: Huh.
0: At his 86th birthday event in Beverly Hills last week, Ringo Starr said, "Well, it's the first time we've ever done it like a couple. We're both singing it. I've sang a few choruses on his tracks. He's played on my tracks. He's come over with the bass. It's not like we don't know each other." Starr spoke enthusiastically about his musical reunion with McCartney, who turned 84 last month. The Beatles had already formed with McCartney, John Lennon, George Harrison, and another drummer, Pete Best, began playing gigs, and had signed a recording contract by the time they met Ringo Starr. The Liverpool-born and bred drummer joined in 1962, just in time for the recording of their first studio album, 1963's Please Please Me. The band released 12 studio albums by 1970, at which point they broke up and all released solo albums. McCartney and Starr were the only two to debut that year. Home to Us is the second single released by the Boys of Dungeon Lane, McCartney's 20th solo effort. I mean, when the two sing together in this song, I cannot even tell that there's two of them singing, okay? They are that much in unison. No real harmony. They just kind of completely are in sync with each other. So much so that it could be either one of them or both to my ears. It really makes no difference. But the title of the song is Home to Us, not Home to Me or Home to Him. So I guess it kind of had to be a duet. And John and George are gone, so I guess that narrowed it down a bit for Paul and Ringo. Dubuque Super Hits 106.
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9: Here's your Super Hits 106 Tri-State Forecast. A heat advisory begins at noon tomorrow and continues until 8 p.m. Wednesday night. Sunny skies this afternoon with a high of 90. Clear skies again tonight, lows level off around 67. Sunny skies tomorrow, high of 93. Clear skies and dry Wednesday and Thursday, mid-90s Wednesday, low 90s by Thursday. Currently, it's 88 degrees. I'm Staff Meteorologist Paul Trombley.

Dubuque's Super Hits 106, Tom Cochran, Life is a Highway. 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It's an hour of nothing but the 90s at noon. Here's Michael Jackson. It's Beat It on Dubuque's Super Hits 106.

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Dubuque's Super Hits 106. Uptown Girl, it's Billy Joel. Good afternoon to you. On the way this hour, we'll hear from George Michael. We'll have music for your generation from Hall & Oates. And at 420, we'll blow your mind. 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

0: Dubuque's Super Hits 106, George Michael, Father Figure. 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People with restless leg syndrome could find significant long-term relief with cannabis treatment, according to a new study. Researchers said that while dopamine agonists have traditionally served as the first-line treatment of restless leg syndrome, recent studies have signaled that gabapentinoids are now being recommended. Because cannabinoids, like gabapentinoids, inhibit a certain type of amino acid associated with the disorder, the scientists decided to test the therapeutic efficacy of cannabis. The exploratory open-label study found that a cannabis product containing 2.7 milligrams of THC and 2.5 milligrams of CBD was effective in reducing restless leg syndrome severity among patients with multiple sclerosis. The findings might not be especially surprising, given that cannabis is well known to reduce the severity of muscular spasms and related conditions. But its efficacy for restless leg syndrome is notable, considering that no states appear to explicitly list it as a qualifying condition for medical cannabis. Mind blown. Dubuque Super Hits.
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8: Here's your Super Hits 106 Tri-State Forecast. A heat advisory begins at noon tomorrow and continues until 8 p.m. Wednesday night. Sunny skies this afternoon with a high of 90. Clear skies again tonight, lows level off around 67. Sunny skies tomorrow, high of 93. Clear skies and dry Wednesday and Thursday, mid-90s. Wednesday, low 90s by Thursday. Currently, it's 88 degrees. I'm Staff Meteorologist Paul Trombley.

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Here's the Goo Goo Dolls. 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

Dubuque's Super Hits 106, Brian Adams, Summer of 69. Queen Bee Radio is giving you a chance to win Milwaukee baseball tickets behind home plate this season. Register to win at any of these participating local businesses, including Pink's Automotive in Lancaster, Good News Garage in Platteville, and Pizzeria Uno in Platteville. Here's Queen, We Will Rock You. We are the champions. It's on Dubuque's Super Hits 106.

0: Dubuque's Super Hits 106. Laura Branigan, Gloria. Music for your generation from Genesis on the way next. But here's the segment I like to call Get Off My Lawn, because, man, I am getting super old. Too old to be struck by lightning while playing video games. A teenager in Texas had a terrifying encounter with lightning, and it has people asking a shocking question. Can you really get electrocuted while sitting safely inside your own home? Well, it's rare, but experts say it can happen. 13-year-old Vlad Skurdin was playing video games on his computer in his bedroom in Cypress, Texas, when lightning struck his home during a recent storm. The teen says he believes the lightning hit a nearby tree, traveled into the house, and sent an electrical current through a metal part of his desk that was touching his skin. Harris County Constable said the electric current traveled through the home's wiring and caused a small attic fire. Vlad was evaluated by EMS, but did not need to go to the hospital. The close call raised a question many homeowners have never considered. Are you actually safe from lightning inside your house? Well, when lightning strikes nearby, the electricity can travel through a home's wiring, plumbing, phone lines, or other conductive materials. If someone is touching a connected object, they could potentially become a part of that electrical path. The National Weather Service recommends avoiding contact with all electrical equipment and plumbing during thunderstorms. That means waiting until storms pass before using corded electronics, taking showers, or washing dishes. While a lightning strike through a gaming setup may sound like a one-in-a-million scenario, experts say it is a reminder that electricity always follows the easiest path, and sometimes that path can lead right through your home. Yeah, but good luck explaining that to a video game addicted 13-year-old, right? But it sounds like this kid got zapped through his furniture, so it really wasn't the gaming system that got him. It can't be. All the controllers are wireless now. It's the wired controllers you'd have to watch out for during a lightning storm. Man, I'm surprised I managed to make it through the 80s with as much Super Mario Brothers and Duck Hunt as I played back then. Especially when it was storming so badly, I could not go outside to play. Dubuque Super Hits 106.
1: 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Southwest Music Fest is coming to Platteville this Friday and Saturday. Things kick off Friday night with the Hog Roast and live music from Back Booth Alley at the Annex. Saturday, there will be live music throughout the day, the Cure Your Hangover Bloody Mary Tour, Beanbag Tournament, and headliners starting at 5 p.m., Sonic Circus, and the Pork Tornadoes. That's the good news.
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8: I'm weatherology meteorologist Jennifer Wojcicki with a significant weather update. A heat advisory begins at noon tomorrow and continues until 8 p.m. Wednesday night. A heat advisory means that a combination of high temperatures and high humidity will produce dangerous conditions, especially for those who are sensitive to heat, especially children and the elderly. In order to prevent heat sickness and heat stroke, take steps to keep cool, drink plenty of water, stay in the shade as much as possible, and, if you must be outside, take occasional breaks in an air-conditioned building to cool down. Watch out for the warning signs of heat stroke, including dizziness, nausea, headache, and disorientation. A heat advisory begins at noon tomorrow and continues until 8 p.m. Wednesday night. Stay tuned for additional updates. I'm meteorologist Jennifer Wojcicki.
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12: Here's your Super Hits 106 Tri-State Forecast. A heat advisory begins at noon tomorrow. Lows level off around 67 tonight under clear skies. Bright sunshine expected again tomorrow. Daytime highs approaching 93. Lows dip down to about 69 tomorrow night. Clear skies. Clear skies and dry Wednesday and Thursday. Mid-90s Wednesday. Low 90s by Thursday. Right now, 88. I'm staff meteorologist Paul Trombley.

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to Bukes, Super Hits 106, another Brick in the Wall Part 2, it's Pink Floyd. Good afternoon to you. On the way this hour, we'll hear from John Parr. We'll have music for your generation from Pat Benatar. Plus, the Federal Communications Commission has approved an extremely controversial space mirror satellite that lights up dark parts of the Earth, but could flash blind drivers and ruin astronomy. You know, I just wish the FCC would go back to what the commission was created to do. Suspending Jimmy Kimmel. Dubuque Super Hits 106 on air, online at superhits106.com, and on the Dubuque Super Hits 106 mobile app. Here's Wham! Careless Whisper on Super Hits 106.

0: Dubuque's Super Hits 106, John Parr, St. Elmo's Fire, music for your generation from Pat Benatar on the way next. The United States Federal Communications Commission, the FCC, has approved Reflect Orbital's plan to place a reflecting satellite into orbit that will bring sunlight to places on Earth that are in the dark. The startup hopes that this will be the first of as many as 50,000 mirror satellites in orbit. I guess it makes sense. Half the planet is, after all, always in the dark. But just look what happens when we're not in the dark. Like today. Not a cloud in the sky. Nothing but sunlight. And it's so freaking hot out, nobody wants to even go outside. The idea is that a thin, steerable, reflective mirror in space could be used to cast a 3-mile-wide beam onto the ground during nighttime. The company claims that this could then be used to provide sunlight for solar power plants and light up disaster areas at night. The initial proposal generated about 1,800 comments, most of which were negative, over concerns that such a satellite would create gross amounts of light pollution, produce dangerous conditions, and have a significant impact on Earth-based astronomy. Light pollution affects the circadian rhythm and is detrimental to human health, as well as negatively impacting the natural behavior of both plants and animals, from turtles to tigers. But this has all been ignored by the FCC. Instead, the FCC approval reads, "The Communications Act states that it is the policy of the United States to encourage the provision of new technologies and services to the public. And Reflective Orbital's demonstration satellite is an example of a potentially groundbreaking technology that the Commission has found is in the public interest to support." So Reflective Orbital's first satellite is expected to launch in the coming months. Okay, this was the plot of the James Bond movie Die Another Day. And guess what? The guy with the satellite that brought sunlight to darkness was the bad guy, okay? Not the good guy. Does the FCC not realize this? Have the people at the Federal Communications Commission not seen that movie? I mean, a quick Google search says it's not available to stream anywhere right now for free, but you would think that somebody at the Federal Communications Commission would be able to come up with the $2.99 to watch Die Another Day on Amazon Prime Video. And if they're that concerned about the price of video on demand, I would remind them that they are kind of in a position of power to do something about the price of video entertainment in America. Dubuque Super Hits 106.
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9: Here's your Super Hits 106 Tri-State Forecast. A heat advisory begins at noon tomorrow. Lows level off around 67 tonight under clear skies. Bright sunshine expected again tomorrow. Daytime highs approaching 93. Lows dip down to about 69 tomorrow night. Clear skies. Clear skies and dry Wednesday and Thursday. Mid-90s Wednesday. Low 90s by Thursday. Right now, 88. I'm staff meteorologist Paul Trombley.

Dubuque's Super Hits 106, Pat Benatar, We Belong. Queen Bee Radio is giving you a chance to win Milwaukee baseball tickets behind home plate this season. 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

0: to Bukes, Super Hits 106 Too Shy. It's Kajak Gugu. 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
6: Here's your Super Hits 106 Tri-State Forecast. A heat advisory begins at noon tomorrow. Lows level off around 67 tonight under clear skies. Bright sunshine expected again tomorrow. Daytime highs approaching 93. Lows dip down to about 69 tomorrow night. Clear skies. Clear skies and dry Wednesday and Thursday. Mid-90s Wednesday. Low 90s by Thursday. Right now, 88. I'm staff meteorologist Paul Trombley.

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Don't stop believing its journey. Good afternoon to you. On the way this hour, William from Eagle Eye Cherry. 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

0: to Bukes, Super Hits 106, Eagle Eye Cherry. Save Tonight, music for your generation from Duran Duran on the way next. I would say my biggest fear while flying is having the TSA find my gummies. but now I have a new fear. Getting sucked out of the airplane through the window. A passenger window on a Ryanair flight heading for Ireland. Dislodged shortly after takeoff from an airport in Greece. Partially ejecting a passenger last week. A 61-year-old male passenger in the window seat was partially sucked out, according to a Greek doctor who treated the passenger on the tarmac once the plane safely landed. The doctor said the passenger's wife was holding her husband's feet to stop him from being completely ejected from the aircraft. The aircraft declared an emergency with oxygen masks dropping in the cabin. The plane returned to the airport, landing safely on Friday morning. The Boeing 737 suffered an uncontained engine failure. Parts from the engine hit the plane, damaging the fuselage and breaking a passenger window. Crazy. Still, getting sucked out of a hole in the plane is not even in the top five fears for me when I'm flying. Forgetting to pack underwear, for instance, that's way higher on my list. Dubuque Super Hits 106.
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9: Here's your Super Hits 106 Tri-State Forecast. A heat advisory begins at noon tomorrow. Lows level off around 67 tonight under clear skies. Bright sunshine expected again tomorrow. Daytime highs approaching 93. Lows dip down to about 69 tomorrow night. Clear skies. Clear skies and dry Wednesday and Thursday. Mid-90s Wednesday. Low 90s by Thursday. Right now, 87. I'm staff meteorologist Paul Trombley.

Dubuque's Super Hits 106, Duran Duran. Hungry like the wolf, listen to McGrain in the Morning every Wednesday morning to win a pair of four-piece chicken dinners from the other side in East Dubuque. Serving fried chicken every Wednesday and Sunday. Correctly answer Dick's trivia question about this day in music history to win. Here's the Bengals, Walk Like an Egyptian on Dubuque's Super Hits 106.

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7: Here's your Super Hits 106 Tri-State Forecast. A heat advisory begins at noon tomorrow. Lows level off around 67 tonight under clear skies. Bright sunshine expected again tomorrow. Daytime highs approaching 93. Lows dip down to about 69 tomorrow night. Clear skies. Clear skies and dry Wednesday and Thursday. Mid-90s Wednesday. Low 90s by Thursday. Right now, 87. I'm staff meteorologist Paul Trombley.

need a friend. Dubuque's Super Hits 106 Club Nouveau, Lean on Me. Good afternoon to you. You've been with Johnny Page this afternoon. Good to have you along again. We will do this whole thing again tomorrow at 3 on Super Hits 106. Have yourselves a great evening, everybody. Here's Third Eye Blind. It's Jumper on Dubuque's Super Hits 106. Music for your generation. 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